0: you ride the bus all the time?
1: No, I don't.
0: Why are you riding the bus today?
1: Because I don't want to wait in line for gas.
0: You seem a little angry, are you?
1: A bit.
0: What are you mad at?
1: Just, mad.
2: To combat the long gasoline lines, more and more Californians may be starting to think in terms of the bus, or carpooling, bicycles, even walking.
3: ¿Recuerdas esta canción? Nosotros te la traemos de vuelta en Radio Octava Digital, la música que siempre te acompaña.

this very moment, people are still having sex in a downtown condo or street in the projects.